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0: I got it in my man's hands right now.
1: I got 50 of my mans.
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1: Let's go back to the, let's go back to the, let's go back to the, let's go back to the, let's go back to the. Let's go back to the rock, let's go back to the rock, let's go back to the rock, let's go back to the rock, let's go back to the rock, let's go back to the rock, let's go back to the rock. Let's go back to the, let's go back to the,